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4: That's me, Jamie. Jamie DeLapa. We're going to go searching for the first rock and roll song. This show's Kidney Stone edition. Yeah, I got a kidney stone. Probably the first rock and roll song. Oh, God. 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Are you ready? 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
1: 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Oh, people just... They're really not very nice at all. Really.

That was Ron Hargrave. Latch On. Ruckus Tyler. What a great name. Ruckus. Ruckus Tyler. And the Rock Town Rock. Mel Jackson, Move Over, Baby. Started off with the Toonsmiths. Baby, I'm ready. Yeah, we're going to go search for that first rock and roll song. And me, in the next couple of weeks, I'll be giving birth to a small 5mm kidney stone. Yeah, just a little calcium baby. They say it's the closest thing that a man can have to going through childbirth, at least the pain portion. All the other stuff is crossed off the list, which I guess is fine because I don't have to go bail out that little teeny 5mm calcium baby 13 or 14 years from now when it breaks all the car antennas in the faculty lot.

King Curtis. King Curtis, and that was Doc Pomus out front. Doc Pomus was carrying the weight on that. Work, little Carrie, work. Sugar Pie and Pee Wee. 1-2, let's rock. Gory Carter. Now, he's got a good claim to being the first rock and roller. Come on, let's boogie. Start all off with Wynonna Carr. I love Wynonna Carr. Touch and Go. All right, coming up, 3 by Roddy Jackson. This is a guy, a white guy in Merced, California. It's him and 5 black folks. They got a band, the Merced Blue Notes, originally known as just the Blue Notes. And Roddy Jackson just was kind of a wacky guy. And by being a wacky guy, he fit into that rock and roll moment.

Merced Blue Note, Whole Lot of Nothing, Roddy Jackson, I Got My Sights on Someone New. And started off Roddy Jackson. After he was done touring with the Sons of the Pioneers, he was singing There's a Moose on the Loose. And he's kind of a wacky guy, so when Al Hazen brings a song in called Hiccups to Sonny Bono, Sonny doesn't go, well, this is a goofy song. He goes, no, I know just the guy to sing this thing. Roddy Jackson will match up just perfectly with your song.

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Yeah, you shake it one time for me. Let's get real low this time now. Shake, mammy, shake. All you gotta do, honey, is stand in one spot. Wiggle around just a little bit. That's when you got it. Yeah.

That was the Merced Blue Notes. Formerly just the Blue Notes. It was Roddy Jackson and the Blue Notes. Rufus, instrumental there. Merced Blue Notes went off to do a little something different after Roddy Jackson left, because there weren't a lot of people like Roddy Jackson running around. He was kind of a character. Roddy Jackson, a whole lot of shaking going on. And also Hiccups. Hiccups, Al Hazen's song. And he brought it into Sonny Bono, and Sonny said, "Oh, yeah, this song, yeah, these lyrics, I know just the guy, Roddy Jackson." All right, let's leave Merced, California, go on over to some folks a little bit more serious about music. Sheryl Crowley along with James Curry. I'll Be Seeing You. This is the first song James Curry recorded.

the song's name, Boot 'em Up. It was by the Dewdroppers. Preceded them with the Regals. They got the water boiling. Marie Knight, what vocals she has. I told you not to tell them. Started off with Sheryl Crowley along with James Curry. I'll be seeing you. Yeah, I got a kidney stone and I'm supposed to give birth to that within the next couple of weeks. And I've been trying to think of a good name for it. Well, I don't know the gender. I'm not sure it's that important, so we're not going to have a gender reveal party. But maybe it should be like Gory. Gory Carter. That's a good one. Or Ruckus. Ruckus. Yeah, Ruckus the Rock. Oh, I don't know. Roddy's not bad either. Doc Pomus? Oh, Doctor. That's kind of a tie-in. I don't know. You got any ideas?

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And I'm beginning to cry. My heart's really jumping. You really think you're something. You're late. Yeah, honey.

two by Larry Don. That's what I call a ball. And Honey Bun. Preceded that, Wallace Waters, Holiday Hill, and Jimmy Williams, You're Always Late. Musicians from Arkansas. That's what we like to do on this show. Play music and musicians you've never heard of. Not to be esoteric, but because if you're going to search for the first rock and roll record, if you're just going to search through the great catalog of music, why go to the same songs? Let's go see something new, something different. And especially if it works after 60 or 70 years, then it always had something. Something fundamental. Yeah, that's what the show's about. Here are the Bel Airs, 1960, Volcanic Action.

Oh, we didn't find it. Nope, didn't find the first rock and roll song. It was a joy to look for it. And I think I'll keep looking for it. How about you?

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1: 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The event is open to the public and features Jamie Harris, Next of Kin, Jess Williamson, Judy Blank, and more. 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
2: In 1970, this skinny kid from the South moved with his family to the other side of town, literally across the railroad tracks. And this kid noticed the new neighborhood was different. And not just different from the old neighborhood, it was different from house to house. The people there talked in different ways. They ate different foods, wore different kinds of clothes, worshipped at different times and places. And the music, oh, the music. It broke down some old barriers, dissolved some old divisions, and for a time was a force for social, ethnic, and spiritual unity. I saw it with my own eyes. You see, I was that skinny kid from nearly 50 years ago, and these are my musical recollections. Welcome to Bel Air Drive.

fell in love. Well, welcome to the weekend. Time for Bel Air Drive. And for the next 2 hours, stay with us for some fun old-school blues, rhythm and blues, funk and soul, all the music that yours truly heard and enjoyed up and down the real Bel Air Drive back then, that busy but blessed bit of pavement that we grew up on. This first full set includes Aretha Franklin with Duane Allman, Bobby Womack from down in Muscle Shoals, 1973, and here a song associated more with the Jackson 5's 1969 version of it than this David Ruffin cover from 2 years later. Here's I Want You Back. It's David Ruffin right here on Bel Air Drive.

0: Wrapping up a rare international set, there's British singer-songwriter Labi Siffre, who released several albums in the first half of the 1970s throughout Europe and America, though he never charted here stateside. In fact, this 1975 recording titled I Got The is best known sampled years later by rapper Eminem on his hit My Name Is. That's Labi Siffre, 1975. Ahead of him, another Brit, Alvin Lee, and 10 years after, and a well-known blistering anthem called Choo Choo Mama. You'll find that one on their 1972 Columbia LP, Rock and Roll Music to the World. And there at the top of this little set, we heard Swedish soul singer Doris Svensson. She just went by her first name, Doris, and a song from her only album, 1970's Did You Give the World Some Love Today, Baby? She was a nice mix of Melanie, Lulu, and Petula Clark from that era. That's Doris and the tune Beatmaker. You're listening to Bel Air Drive. Greg Lee, your host, and still to come, Otis Redding from his very first album. Also, Janis Joplin live at Woodstock. We'll hear a big hit for Eddie Kendricks up shortly. And next, it's Edwin Starr from his 1973 soundtrack to the Fred Williamson film Hell Up in Harlem, the sequel to Black Caesar. That's up next on Bel Air Drive.
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1: Talking about the cosmic blues. So...

Buffalo-born, Phoenix-based funkster Arlester Christian and his band, best known as Dyke and the Blazers. They're the group responsible for the original version of Funky Broadway. Here, from 1968, and a minor hit with You Are My Sunshine, done Dyke and the Blazers style. Ahead of them, we caught Otis Redding from early on, 1962. We caught the B-side of his first hit single, These Arms of Mine, which sold over 800,000 copies. Hey, Hey, Baby was the song included in his first album, too, 1964's Pain in My Heart. Early Otis Redding. And yes, Janis Joplin there, too, from her historic performance at Woodstock on that Sunday evening in August of 1969, Cosmic Blues. It's Bel Air Drive, and each week at this time, we spotlight all things old school, which would include your humble host, Greg Lee, and 2 hours of R&B, funk, and soul from the 1960s and 70s, the soundtrack to your socially distanced Friday night soiree. And let's conclude hour number one with the Headhunters, the futuristic jazz funk outfit from 45 years ago, featuring some assistance by the Pointer Sisters. We'll take this one from Survival of the Fittest. Here's God Make Me Funky. It's the Headhunters on Bel Air Drive.

Always a favorite at this time and place, Joe Cocker and the Grease Band. From his 1969 debut recording and a cover of the song first released by its composer, Dave Mason and Traffic. A year earlier, Mason, by the way, always said Joe Cocker's was the definitive version. It's hard to argue that one. And ahead of Feeling All Right was Irma Franklin, Aretha's talented older sister, with an early 60s Epic label single, Don't Wait Too Long. Irma Franklin, she was sought out just a few years prior to this recording to be Motown's first female act, but her father didn't get a good vibe from the label and label head, Berry Gordy, so they turned it down. But she did well anyway, and so did Motown. Hope you're doing well. Thanks again for dropping by Bel Air Drive. I'm Greg Lee. Honored to have you with us during hour number two. Do stay tuned. We've got a song by The People's Choice coming up in just a few minutes. But first, a Bel Air Drive favorite. Here is the band War.

I want to take this opportunity to tell you how really, really, really, really fantastically beautiful you people have been. You people in this area have been so beautiful down throughout the history of our career. It's a very sad thing for me to have to know that this is my last appearance here with my brothers. And I'd like to right now have you meet a young man who is a really beautiful cat. And he's going to join the Miracles and sing with them. How about it for William Griffin? Come on out, Bill.

0: Yeah.
1: Part of a big love-in held at Carnegie Hall one October night in 1972 with the late, great Bill Withers singing one of his early hits, Use Me. Actually, it was his third million seller. In fact, in 1 year's time, Bill Withers released Use Me, barely a month after his release Lean On Me went to number one, which was preceded by the hit Grandma's Hands, which followed the hit Ain't No Sunshine. That's a good year's work right there from Bill Withers, one of the high watermarks of the 1970s. He owned a lot of musical real estate along Bel Air Drive. We'll miss him. And starting the set, same year, 1972, Smokey Robinson and the Miracles answering an encore in D.C. at the end of Smokey's run with the band, Going to a Go-Go. It's Bel Air Drive, your weekly R&B road trip through the 1960s and 70s. I'm your host, Greg Lee. Proud to have you with us at this time each week. And there's plenty more good music ahead in our final half hour. For instance, a quick trip to Kingston, Jamaica is coming up soon to visit with Toots Hibbert of Toots and the Maytals. That's just after Curtis Mayfield in one of the many memorable moments from his Superfly soundtrack of 1972. Right here on Bel Air Drive.
2: Americana Fest 2026 is upon us in Nashville, and it can be a confusing, overwhelming event. So let's get back to basics. I'm Craig Havokhurst. I thought the string this week should salute one of the format's greatest icons, singer, songwriter, guitar master, and producer, Buddy Miller. There's another reason. Miller's first new solo album since 2004. We sat down at his studio in Nashville and covered a ton of ground. So join us Monday at 8 p.m., Sunday at 7 a.m., The String. 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

Right across the river in Arkansas, that's late 60s Stax Volt songstress Jean Darling, also known as Jean Dolphus, also known as Mary Jean Cotton, along with her outfit, Jean and the Darlings, from 1968, doing an Isaac Hayes, David Porter produced piece called Soul Girl, Jean and the Darlings. Ahead of them, same year, 68, some early Family Stone, a song we've heard before called Ride the Rhythm. It's part of their big break album, Dance to the Music. And Only You from Teddy Pendergrass, back at the start of the set, the second single released from his album Life is a Song Worth Singing, which was big on both the R&B and dance charts in 1978. Teddy Pendergrass. Well, one more song left in the show tonight. Our final song comes from the Texas Cannonball, Freddie King, from a solid set of studio songs recorded in 1974 for his Burglar album on Polydor. Freddie King playing I Had a Dream. You have a great weekend, and we'll see you next time along Bel Air Drive. Remember, ICA.

0: Sylvain Esso's new album took shape amid hurricanes, wildfires, and a growing sense of dread about the current state of the world. And that might mean getting serious. But for Nick Sanborn, one half of the North Carolina duo, it meant leaning into humor.
1: Being able to laugh or poke fun at something with other people who are also in the doom with you is such a, like, necessary part of the emotional arc.
0: For the band, that meant embracing their inner hot slob. Hot Slob, one of the songs you'll hear from Sylvain Esso's new album, Ow Infinity. That's a curious name, Ow Infinity. Amelia Meath, lead singer, what does it mean?
2: Ow Infinity, a promise, a dream, a decision to continue living despite the fact that we continue being hurt.
0: We get into it today with Sylvain Esso in studio. I'm Kaleo. This is World Cafe.
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0: Well, I don't know if it was by happenstance or by design, but I'm glad you're here. On record release day for Sylvain Esso, no less. So you're going to get a chance to check out what I think is one of the best records of the year. That session a little later on in the hour, but first, here is Mazzy Star, Fade Into You.

Welcome one, welcome all. I'm Stephen Kaleo. It's World Cafe. I've made no secret of my love of the band Sylvanesso, who will be on later this hour. But I'm also a fan of their sound, the indie electronic sound that was especially prevalent during the early 20-teens. And so I wanted to get a few of those on before we get to our session, starting with England's Glass Animals from their album Zaba. It's Gooey.

0: Man, 20 teens hit differently. Out of the Twin Cities, that's Polisa with Wandering Star. Also, Fantagram with Blackout Days and Gooey from Glass Animals. Coming up, we sit down with Sylvanesso to talk about their new record, Ow Infinity, and you'll hear some of the music from it. It's coming up next on World Cafe.
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0: From NPR, this is World Cafe. Hey, I'm Stephen Kaleo. Sometimes you can't help but laugh. Even when, especially when, times are tough. For Amelia Meath and Nick Sanborn, the duo of Sylvanesso, humor became increasingly important to the band's DNA over the years, especially in the wake of two different natural disasters disrupting their recording process. Today, Nick and Amelia join us to talk about how humor, community, and experimentation shaped their latest album, Ow Infinity. A curious title that Meath explains is a promise, a dream, a decision to continue living despite the fact we continue being hurt. A lot to unpack there. We'll find out what that looks and sounds like in action, plus plenty of laughter. This session brought a huge smile to my face, and it gets underway right now with the song Sledge, Sylvanesso on World Cafe.

0: It's Sylvanesso on World Cafe. The song is Sledge. It is from the new album, which is called Out Infinity. I am joined by Amelia Meath and Nick Sanborn of Sylvanesso. I'm Kaleo on World Cafe. It's so good to see you too. How are
1: Hello.
0: You doing?
1: Hello. So nice to be back.
2: We're so good. It's Things nice to be here.
0: I want to start with at the top. I love this record. The title, it intrigues me. Out Infinity.
2: Out Infinity.
0: Tell me more.
2: Out Infinity. A promise, a dream, a decision to continue living despite the fact that we continue being hurt.
0: When did that mantra reveal itself to you? Is this a working premise throughout making the record?
2: No, I made like a big long list of record titles while we were mixing.
0: Mm-hmm.
2: And I was trying to figure out a way to like sum up the record while still including humor, which I think is more and more the most important part of our band to me. And Out Infinity just came to the surface.
1: Yeah, I think that the theme, though, really emerged as we wrote more songs. And I think that kind of became... I think it became obvious to me about two-thirds of the way through that was really what it felt like it was about, or what this chapter of our lives was felt like it was about.
2: Yeah. You know?
1: And then it more became just like, how do you say that in a way that actually sums up the whole feeling and doesn't limit it, which is, it's a very easy idea to limit, I think.
2: Yeah, exactly. Also, we took a different approach with this record. Normally, we write 10 songs and like that's kind of the 10 songs that are on the record.
0: Right.
2: And then we took like a little break with No Rules Sandy, which was the record before this one, where we just wrote everything in 2 weeks and we're like, ha-ha, we're done. And so this time, we just made a big pile of songs and then like picked the ones that we liked the best to like continue developing. And Out Infinity just kept on, the idea of Out Infinity just kept on coming up the more that we pick songs.
0: Yeah. I want to come back to something that you said at the top that kind of threw me for a loop, that humor has sort of become a really critical part of the band. It almost sounded like a revelation as you were saying it. Can you talk a little bit about that aspect?
2: Yeah, I think that in every, let's see, how do I say this in a nice way?
0: Uh-oh.
2: It's really easy for me, but also I think for creative pursuits in general, to get very, very serious.
0: Mm-hmm.
2: And kind of like important. Like it's very important. You dedicate your life to making art, and when you're
0: take
2: lucky,
0: take it seriously. They tell you,
2: yeah, take it seriously. They tell you, and you're like, and you're when you have the joy and the luck to get this job as an American person. It's easy for you to decide like, no, it has to be really important. Like, this is very important.
0: Capital
2: I've dedicated
0: A, art, yeah.
2: every moment of my life to do this thing. And we have. But also life in general is silly, and it's what makes it livable.
0: Mm-hmm.
2: And as we've gotten deeper into writing songs together, I think that has become more and more important to acknowledge the silliness amidst the horrors.
1: I think it also, I mean, I've said this before, but I think it really seasons the doom in life. You know, I think that being able to laugh or poke fun at something with other people who are also in the doom with you is such a like necessary part of the emotional arc, at least of my life, you know?
2: Yeah.
1: We're both kind of silly people. Like, mm-hmm. we're not super serious people. And so I think to make something that would exclude that element, that important piece of the sphere, I think would just feel really incomplete.
0: If you're just joining us, Nick and Amelia from Sylvanesso are here. They just put out a new album called Out Infinity. You were set to start work on this record, I think, in 2024, but were derailed by Hurricane Helene. And then you went to LA, where you were met with wildfires. Like, first off, did those series of events make you anxious or scared? Like, was it something that stayed with you while you were writing and recording?
2: Absolutely. I think when you're in it, when you're trying to like open yourself up to write, it means that kind of undo a lot of the filters that we usually keep up in order to truly feel your feelings, or at least I do. And so getting like being in the energetic space to begin writing, and then a giant, terrifying hurricane arriving in our state so close to us, in the town where so many people that we love live, was just incredibly destabilizing, much more so for the people who are from that town. Mm-hmm. But being called to action, working in mutual aid, it was wild to see the true devastation that happened in North Carolina. Mm-hmm. And it's still devastated. It continues to be devastated.
0: There's a line in a song that's on the new record, Flood Season, that says, "I'm all in, yeah, I'm trying to win. What's winning when it's all on fire?" Mm-hmm. I mean, this is supposed to be fun being a rock star, but it's like, I love that juxtaposition. Can you talk a little bit about writing it, what you wanted to capture?
2: I think you kind of nailed it in that it's exactly a juxtaposition. Mm-hmm. I feel like a lot of people in our community, and also like in the creative community in the world, everyone's a creative person. We're all like cling, like there's a way of like wanting to like cling to the idea of progress, or you know, like the fun, yummy parts of capitalism, mm-hmm. where you feel as if you are growing and expanding and progressing in your life.
0: Yeah.
2: And being the reality that these structures that we've built are no longer, we're starting to see the cracks in them. We're starting to see that like the way that we have been living is unsustainable.
0: Yeah, certainly.
2: And we've known that for years, but the reality of the situation, going from a flood to a fire, and seeing that and feeling that, makes me very often reach for some sort of alternative form of living. We were recently having a wonderful conversation with two people that weren't from the United States, and they talked about how the idea of the apocalypse is an American fantasy, mm-hmm. and that it is the time when finally we are able to actually be useful and put all of our survival techniques and ideas into action. And then we can really show up and prove that there was a reason for us to be here all along.
0: Oh my gosh. Yeah.
2: So that's what I was thinking when I wrote this song.
1: I also think there's a thing that you nailed there that I think about a lot, which is just this like collective feeling in the cultural consciousness of this moment, which is I think a new feeling, especially for a lot of Americans, but that feeling of like something catastrophic happens, either personally or nationally or regionally, or you know, just in your house, mm-hmm. whatever, something happens that is like a life-altering, devastating thing, and before you have even caught your breath from that thing happening, another thing of the same magnitude happens on its back. And like this sensation that we're like never going to be able to fully stand up again, like that this is just what is going to be, I think is like something that like everyone I know talks about and thinks about as like a new feeling. And I think that line especially just feels like a very, or the chorus, like keeps on being flood season. Like that just feels like a very cathartic, simple way of putting this like thing that I think about all the time.
0: Well, let's listen to Flood Season right now. It's Sylvanesso here on World Cafe.

0: It's Sylvanesso on World Cafe with Flood Season. It's a song from their new album, Owl Infinity, which is available now. Hanging out with Nick and Amelia of Sylvanesso here on World Cafe. I want to ask you about a different song. We're just talking about songs from the new record.
1: Please.
0: Back Again. What's the story on that? Because the first listen, I was like, yeah. And then the second listen, I'm like, oh, man, this is going to be in my head all month long.
1: Yeah. Thanks. Thank you.
0: And there's some restraint on that, I think, too. Like, it feels like it rides this pocket.
1: Thank you. I really appreciate that. That was, like, one of the first ones that we wrote for this record. And when we're wading into the beginning of writing a record, I tend to write... I always write this song... which it's a song about a circle. I'm constantly writing songs about circles.
2: It's true.
1: And that's, oh no, I'm going to do the horrible interview. And that's what this one's about.
0: It's about a circle?
1: No. Yeah, or it's about.
2: I think my favorite thing, I'm just going to blow up your spot for 2 seconds here,
1: please.
2: But I think my favorite thing about your writing is you can take this moment that I or anyone else would just move through and have a feeling and a thought and we just move on to the next moment. But you're able to take that and see like the layers of meaning on either side of it and then write a thing that can be talking about all of these interlaced and intersecting experiences that like are tied to one another. So I think that's my whole issue with, like, what's the song about? Because, like, every time you pick anything the song's about, and you're always right. I mean, you know, you wrote it, but also you're picking one of the many things. I think reducing it to a single byline or whatever negates, like, one of the things that makes it so beautiful to me, which is this, like, layered depth of this turtles all the way down feeling, you
1: know? See, this is the problem about... talking.
0: it's the whole dancing about architecture when you're trying to talk about...
1: Yeah, this is the whole... This is, like, the how language crushes the magic of ideas.
2: I will say, like audio-wise, that one, like, we had the arpeggio and the bass line and the drums. And I feel like we were just hanging out listening. That just became like a, oh, maybe this is like a world that we want
1: part
2: of this record to live in.
1: You got that, you started with the loop and then you did, like you were just messing around with the F-less B, right? That's
2: Yeah, I was just doing it all in the keys.
1: Oh, yeah,
2: remember?
1: You were.
2: Yeah.
1: Yeah.
2: I made that arpeggio on the matriarch and then... Anyway, yeah, we just got lost in this, like, groove and this breakbeat, and it just felt like, I don't know. We just had never made anything like it, and it felt like a new, like, oh, this is really resonating with me right now, and probably would not have resonated with me 5 years ago. Wow. Like, maybe this is something we need to be following.
1: Yeah.
2: Yeah.
0: Let's take a listen to it. It's Back Again here on World Cafe.

0: It's World Cafe with Sylvan Esso. It's back again from their new album, Owl Infinity. Amelia Meath and Nick Sandburn of Sylvan Esso are my guests. I'm Kaleo. It's World Cafe. Nick, am I hearing the bongos from Apache in that song?
1: It started there, but we had to replace it.
0: I don't want to blow up anyone's spot and get anyone in trouble because I know that the Incredible Bongo Band is not a cheap license.
1: Yeah, no, they were very expensive. So yeah, no, we had to redo it.
2: But you had the right idea.
0: It almost like I think he's really reversed it. It's interesting.
1: Well, it actually weirdly the limitation there though led to kind of a cool thing which we brought into a bunch of other parts of the record, which was like, you know, it's like okay, we can't clear this. So like, what about this? Do I love and what about it? Like, how can we keep that and like go farther? And so finding a way to edit like bongos that felt similar and then having our friend TJ Mayani, who drums on a bunch of songs on the record, come in and do something similar, but then do fills. Like it's like a full live take. So it's like you get this feeling and that kind of unlocked this weird thing where it was like, oh, this feels like it's sampled, but then it's clearly a live drum. Every once in a while, like you are shown that it's not a sample,
0: right,
1: that it's like a live take. And so this like sense of like, I know this, but I don't know it.
0: Yeah.
1: And like, have I lived here or have I not lived here? I think something emotionally got unlocked by weirdly that like legal limitation of that one.
0: That's awesome. And,
1: yeah. Anyway.
0: Thing of sounds and voices is a sound. Like you have a song on this record where there is one instrument and it is you, Amelia. It's a ribbon, right?
2: Mm-hmm.
0: Tell me about this song, because this is cool, because it is just an a cappella layered, looped as a melody. What was the inspiration for that?
2: I was doing like an exercise in just kind of agreeing with any of the lyrics that appeared one morning, and this song arrived. And I was working in a song a day group with a bunch of other sweet people, which meant that I would like pretty normally kind of create the arrangement using my voice because it's the fastest thing that I have.
0: Yeah.
2: And we ended up keeping it mostly because Nick really liked it. And I think it is interesting.
0: So they're a little fight over keeping it. What drew you to it?
1: I was like totally floored by that when she sent it to me. I think it's, no one else could write that song. I think it's it's one of those songs that like, she was literally just saying everything we'd been talking about the night before in three perfectly succinct verses that say so much about like the moment of where you're at in that moment and everything and the feeling of the future and the feeling of the past and just all like friendships coming and going and death and life. And it was so singular to her. And so honest and so without artifice that I couldn't stop listening to it. And I immediately was kind of like, can this please be a Sylvan Esso song? Because I kind of right away was like, well, there's no way I'm going to make that any better.
0: What do you do with perfection when it arrives in your arms?
1: Nothing else should happen. Like it is perfect just as it is.
2: We messed with it a little. We tried to, but we also lost the file.
1: What? Oh yeah, we couldn't even mix it.
2: Yeah, we couldn't mix it.
1: It was from
2: because my computer died the next day, and so we only had like the voice memo that I had.
1: Yeah, the bounce of the thing. Yeah, yeah.
0: I want the audience to hear a little bit of it.
1: Yeah,
0: it's Ribbon from Sylvan Esso here on World Cafe. My friend.

0: It's World Cafe. That's Sylvanesso, a song from their new album out, Infinity. It's Ribbon. We're joined by Nick and Amelia from the band. I'm Kaleo. It's World Cafe. Ribbon, you know, there's some vulnerability in that. What would you describe the emotional through line of Hot Slob?
1: Oh, thank you so much for asking about Hot Slob.
0: I take it that's a genuine...
1: It is. Oh, okay. Yeah. No, okay. It really is.
0: What's the mantra of the person who's singing this song?
1: Oh, man. This one arrived really fast. And the mantra is 100% just saying hot slob over and over and over again. Hot slob. I wanted a song... A song that's like, it is definitely a love song, but it's about feeling like an absolute mess and like trying to figure out how to continue existing.
2: It feels very like the title to me. It also feels very like the other side of Ribbon's coin. You know what I mean?
3: For
2: like,
3: sure.
2: Like even the opening line like is about how you started smoking again.
1: It's true. I am really talking about how I'm smoking cigs.
0: Did you not notice? Yeah, I was about to say, I think it pops up on four different songs.
1: Really
0: and
1: does.
0: I was like,
2: well, I think it's emblematic.
1: Yeah,
2: you know?
1: And I didn't expect to start smoking again.
0: And I had that hunch too, which was this is like something you did and then you're like, to hell with it. We're going back to the cigs.
1: Yeah, it's really nice.
2: I think it feels very And it really ties into the title to me. It's like, it's all one song. As Neil Young would say, it's all one song.
1: Yeah.
0: Well, let's hear this all one song. It's Hot Slob from Sylvanesso here on World Cafe.

0: Catch the fever. Catch yourself hot slop. Mm-hmm. It's Sil Vanesso here on World Cafe, having a lot of fun with Nick and Amelia. I'm Kaleo. The new album is available now. It is called Out Infinity. Nick Sanborn, Amelia Meath, always a pleasure. Come back and see us whenever you want. Thanks for being here.
1: Thank you so much for having us.
0: Yeah. You got it. We're back in a minute with more World Cafe.
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0: Well, that was fun. Welcome back to World Cafe. I'm Kaleo. Once again, thanks to Nick and Amelia from Sil Vanesso. Ow Infinity, out now. One of my favorite records of the year. Hat tip to our producer, Miguel Perez, for his work on the session and video of that session up at worldcafe.org, or just find us on YouTube and subscribe. Back into music with Role Model. Here's High Hopes 3000.

0: We are 26 years into the 2000s, give or take. No, give or take. 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Certainly the biggest. The White Stripes, Seven Nation Army, putting the wraps on this edition of The Cafe. 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
0: Ooh, things are feeling a little strange today. You're listening to World Cafe. Hey, I'm Kaleo. Maybe it's because I have the new song from Weezer that's called We Might As Well Be Strangers. I guess that does feel kind of strange, but the rest of the hour is pretty normal. New music from Phoebe Bridgers' album Lost Weekend.
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0: A duo out of Nashville by the name of Abigail Rose and Weston Hunter, who went viral for this song, Betty's in the Band. And if things still feel a little strange, Black Crowes have your remedy. All of that and more coming up today on World Cafe. And we start with Violent Femmes from 1991. They flip this Culture Club song on its head. They sort of rearrange it, and it feels like a brand new song. It's Do You Really Want to Hurt Me on World Cafe.

Welcome one, welcome all. I'm Kaleo. It's World Cafe. I know Weezer has put out a lot of music in the last 31 years, but I didn't realize how prolific they were until I heard the conversation Raina had with Rivers Cuomo talking about their 20th album. Yeah, Gold Album is their 20th record. It's out now, and it's a very interesting conversation about learning to let go. You can hear it at worldcafe.org. Here is new music from Weezer. We might as well be strangers.

Very strange. Depeche Mode, Strange Love from Music for the Masses, Strange Days, title track from The Doors, and Weezer at the top from the gold album, We Might As Well Be Strangers. This is World Cafe. It feels like we're friends now. So here's something from Phoebe Bridgers' latest album, Lost Weekend. It's I Can't Wait. Baby.

0: Anniversary time for Yeah, Yeah, Yeah. Show Your Bones turns 20 this year from it, Gold Lion. Also, Phoebe Bridgers from her latest album, Lost Weekend, I Can't Wait. Into the archives for live performances from some great indie rock artists of the last decade or so. Stay close. It's World Cafe.
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0: Welcome back. It's World Cafe, and it's live from the archives. We're in the vault pulling out live recordings from bands and artists who have visited over the last 35 years. A few songs back, you heard Phoebe Bridgers with I Can't Wait. That's from her record, Lost Weekend. One of the people heavily involved in making that album was Alex G, who a few years ago stopped by World Cafe and played my favorite song of his. From 2022, here's Alex G live from the archives with Runner.

0: I think the world's a better place when Bob Mould and Sugar are playing together, which means things have been pretty decent for a little bit. Sugar on their reunion tour, a lot of people getting the chance to see that band for the first time. From Copper Blue, you heard Changes. Pearl Jam from Gigaton, a track called Dance of the Clairvoyants before that. A few more songs to go. Stay close. It's World Cafe.
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0: Welcome back to World Cafe. And the story of this song is a couple of longtime Nashville musicians team up and then catch lightning in a bottle. The song went viral very quickly, and I think that means we're going to hear more from Abigail Rose and Weston Hunter working together. The song is called Betty's in the Band. It's new music on World Cafe.

0: Black Crowes have your remedy. And that puts the wraps on this edition of World Cafe. Appreciate you listening. Thanks to our affiliates, they make this show possible, and we produce this program from WXPN at the University of Pennsylvania in Philadelphia. I'm Stephen Kaleo. We'll catch you on the next World Cafe from NPR.
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Paris, Texas. We went on a bus tour, the great Texas honky-tonk tour. Here are some snapshots about life on the road.

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2: Hello, everybody, and welcome to The List, the Americana chart show. I'm your host, Webb Wilder, last of the full-grown men. Thank you for listening. If you're not familiar with the way this program works, it's a two-hour program that reflects the Americana Music Association's album chart for radio airplay. So ours is an album chart show, if you will. Every selection you'll hear over the next couple of hours has been taken from an album currently on that chart. And I promise we'll reveal the number one album at Americana Radio at the end of the second hour. But we're starting out now at the other end of the chart with an album that's debuting at 50. Dallas Burroughs' latest album is a collaborative project that showcases his songwriting credentials and his influence within the Texas music community. His guests include Kelly Willis, Kelly McQuee, Will Sexton, Katie Shore, and even Burroughs' dad, as well as Susan Gibson, who joins Dallas Burroughs on Modern Day Vagabond from the album of the same name debuting at 50 right here on The List.

0: every once in a while, Eli Paperboy Reed. The new album, Getting There. Eli Paperboy Reed will perform in Nashville during Americana Fest next week on the WMOT Americana Fest Day Stage at Eastside Bowl, as will the producer of the Getting There album, 84-year-old icon Swamp Dog, who plays, sings, and produces on Getting There. Getting There is 42 for Eli Paperboy Reed. Spinning from Nashville indie folk trio Arcadian Wild, their fourth album, Make It Out Alive, is debuting at 45. Mexico by Friday, the two tracks from Seasons Unknown, that album has a chart position of 49. We're just getting started, and there's a lot more where that came from right here on the list.
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0: Welcome back to The List, the Americana chart show. I'm your host, Webb Wilder, last of the full-grown men. Friday, September 18th at Eastside Bowl in Nashville on the WMOT Americana Fest Day Stage, the performers

0: Moving Out, Paige Plaisance, who calls her music Swampy Tonk. Well, maybe that's akin to the title of her new album, Swampwater, which is 31. Doubling back, Ruthie Foster from Just Say Yes, who has enlisted the production, and I'm sure guitar, since he's such a great guitarist, skills of the producer of her previous Grammy-winning album, Tyler Bryant. Just Say Yes is 35 for Ruthie Foster. Can't Stand Still from Margot Price and Days of Unrest. Congrats go to Margot for her nomination in the Americana Music Association's Honors and Awards category of Artist of the Year. Days of Unrest is 36 for Margot Price. 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
0: Welcome back to The List, the Americana Chart Show. I'm your host, Webb Wilder, last of the full-grown men. Riley Downing may be best known as a member of the New Orleans band Des Lons. His second solo album, Landfill Poetry, is his first for the Oh Boy record label. He makes his Grand Ole Opry debut this week on Saturday, September 12th. Landfill Poetry is debuting at 30 for Riley Downing, and this is the title cut on The List.

0: Stepping Stones, Joshua Ray Walker, East Dallas, Texas singer, songwriter, multi-instrumentalist, whose latest album, Ain't Dead Yet, reflects his survival thus far, and we wish him continued success from what began as a rather attention-getting cancer diagnosis. Ain't Dead Yet is 25 for Joshua Ray Walker. Driving Nails in My Coffin is a great old song from the all-cover album of A.J. Lee and Blue Summit called Covers to Covers, which has a chart position of 27. This is The List.
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0: Welcome back to The List, the Americana chart show. As he is the son of country hitmaker and Grammy winner Sammy Smith and longtime Willie Nelson family band guitarist Jody Payne, and the godson of the late great Waylon Jennings, I'd say Waylon Payne is hillbilly royalty. And he's back with his third full-length album. He's an actor, too, I forgot to mention that, called Wayward, which includes 10 co-writes out of the 13 originals that make up the album. Wayward is among the top five most added albums at Americana Radio this week for Waylon Payne. It's 24, and this is Waylon Payne, Caramello, on The List.

0: unemployed. 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

0: California Blues, Alex Amen from Son of Amen, 19. Bigsby Burnout, Kimmy Bitter from Bittersweet, that album is 21. Are You One of Us, Rodney Crowell, joined by the late great Guy Clark, on what Rodney has called his lost album, Then Again. It was recorded 20 years ago, perhaps more, but is his latest release. And, of course, he says that even though he thought better of releasing it 20 years ago, he now says, well, this is good and I can be proud of this. Then Again is 22 for Rodney Crowell. And my friends, you are listening to The List.
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0: Welcome back to The List, the Americana Chart Show. I'm your host, Webb Wilder, last of the full-grown men. Sun Volt returns to the elemental strengths that have long defined their sound with 13 originals on their new album, Sound Signal Serenades, which is among the top five most added albums at Americana Radio this week. With a chart position of 17, this is Sun Volt, Kaleidoscope, Devil His Due, on The List.

0: Finest Feelings, Tift Merritt, from the new album Sugar, that album 13. Johnny Ray, a song co-written by Bronwyn and Pat McLaughlin, from the new Bronwyn album Rattlin' Bones. This album features a who's who of great guests and players like bluegrass acoustic guitar virtuoso Brian Sutton. And of course, that particular song features harmony vocals from Timbo, a great mandolin solo from Dominic Leslie, and stellar fiddling from Bronwyn herself. Rattlin' Bones is 14 for Bronwyn. Black Dog Rabbit Hole. Devin Gilfillian from Time Will Tell. That album has a chart position of 15 right here on the list.
1: Americana Fest 2026 is upon us in Nashville, and it can be a confusing, overwhelming event. So let's get back to basics. I'm Craig Havokhurst. I thought the string this week should salute one of the format's greatest icons, singer, songwriter, guitar master, and producer, Buddy Miller. There's another reason. Miller's first new solo album since 2004. We sat down at his studio in Nashville and covered a ton of ground. So join us Monday at 8 p.m., Sunday at 7 a.m. The String. 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
0: Welcome back to The List, the Americana chart show. Now more than four decades on since their pioneering days in post-punk Minneapolis, the Jayhawks return with an album produced by studio legend Bob Ezrin, who has worked with all sorts of icons like Alice Cooper, Pink Floyd, Lou Reed, you name it. The new album is called Sanctuary Park. It has a chart position of 12, and this is a selection from the new Jayhawks album, Sanctuary Park. Mr. Lincoln on the list.

0: Lewis and Clark, Old Crow Medicine Show from Union Maid, and of course Lewis and Clark were the legendary duo of explorers who were dispensed by the U.S. government to explore and map the then recent annexation of what came to be known as the Louisiana Purchase long ago. Union Maid is number 9 for Old Crow Medicine Show. The voice, Grace Potter, whose Trespasser album has a chart position of 10. Grace will grace the stage, if you will, at Eastside Bowl for the kickoff of WMOT's Americana Fest Day Stage during Americana Fest Wednesday, September 16th. Trespasser is number 10. In Your Veins, Elizabeth Cook, whose new album has a great title, Great Television. Great Television is number 11 for Elizabeth Cook. When we return, we'll be firmly in the single-digit terra firma of the chart. We're a good ways from number 1, but we'll get there by the end of the hour right here on The List.
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0: Welcome back to The List, the Americana Chart Show. B.J. Barham of American Aquarium is known for his social and sometimes political commentary in his songs. It's not much like that of Ray Davies and the Kinks, of course, who was maybe a little more social, a little less political. Nonetheless, that comes to mind when I think about people who do make music with social commentary. The new American Aquarium album, New Ways to Lose, was produced by Shooter Jennings. And on it, B.J. Barham and company, the band American Aquarium, deliver an impassioned, propulsive, and potent experience. It's called New Ways to Lose. It's number 8, American Aquarium, Whatever Helps You Sleep at Night, on The List.

0: This and Not Some Other Way from Jesse Wells' Masks Off, his sixth studio album. Jesse Wells has been nominated by the Americana Music Association in the Honors and Awards category of Artist of the Year. We'll find out the winner of that category and all their other categories at the Honors and Awards show at the Ryman Auditorium on Wednesday, September 16th. Masks Off is number 5 for Jesse Wells. Don't Let Go, Johnny Blue Skies and the Dark Clouds from Mutiny After Midnight. That album, number 6. Dog or Wolf, Ray Wiley Hubbard from Reel to Reel for Reel. Ray wrote that song with Michelle White, daughter of the icon, the late, great Tony Joe White, who joins him on vocals on Dog or Wolf. Reel to Reel for Reel is number 7 for Ray Wiley Hubbard. And we're on our way to number 1, but we're not quite there yet on the list.
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0: Welcome back to The List, the Americana chart show. I'm your host, Webb Wilder, last of the full-grown men. Kacey Musgraves came up with the inspiration for the title of her latest album on a return trip to her hometown, the small East Texas town of Golden, Texas, where there is a sign that says, "Welcome to Golden, Texas, somewhere in the middle of nowhere." Well, that led to calling the new album Middle of Nowhere, which has a chart position of number 4. This is the title cut from it, Kacey Musgraves, on the list.

Down by Law, Charlie Crockett from his latest album, Clovis. The phrase down by law can refer to feelings of being oppressed or to having credibility and respect among others. I'm not sure, but I do know it was also the title of a 1986 Jim Jarmusch film. Clovis is number two for Charlie Crockett. One of Us from the rock band The Killers frontman Brandon Flowers, whose Thrasher album is his third solo album, partially recorded in Nashville at the historic RCA Studio A. Thrasher is number three for Brandon Flowers. Well, I guess you want to know about the number one album. It's an album that also enjoys the distinction of being among the top five most added albums at Americana Radio this week. It's the fifth studio album from Billy Strings. Co-produced by T-Bone Burnett, the album title is So Much for Goodbyes. It features Billy's band plus a stellar roster of an acoustic music who's who guests, which include Alison Krauss, Del McCurry, Tim O'Brien, and others. So Much for Goodbyes, among the top five most added albums at Americana Radio this week with a chart position of number one. This is Billy Strings and Light the Way on the list.

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3: Hey, Craig, I know that fiddling. Isn't that Rafe Stefanini?
4: Yeah, your friend. You introduced me to him. He's an old-time fiddling legend, and he's a part of our Nashville community for these recent years. And I wanted to kick off the show with him because he's such a loyalist at the old-time string band jam that you put together every year for Americana Fest.
3: That's right. He's a stalwart. And if you didn't know, folks, we throw a string band throwdown. And while we have bands playing from 6 to 9, we always have a welcome jam that starts right in front of the stage at 4:30. So I'll be there with my fiddle, and so will Rafe, and maybe we'll even play this tune, Liza Jane.
4: It's always absolutely sets the right tone. It gets everybody into the mood for the artists to come on the stage. We are outdoors again at D's Country Lounge in Madison, Tennessee. That's happening Tuesday, September 15th. The jam is at 4:30. The bands start at 6. And later in the hour, we're going to be playing those artists for you.
3: But I tell you what, we're on the radio now. You know, you're in your air-conditioned car, perhaps, but you're listening to the old-fashioned, where the ancient tones are forever young, and we are always presented by Robert's Western World, Nashville's home of traditional country music.
4: Well, here's what's up for the show. Later on, we're going to play some Americana Fest artists, and we're going to get started with a, well, I won't tell you what these artists have in common. You'll figure it out. But we're starting with the queen of traditional bluegrass, Rhonda Vincent, has a brand new album. Kind of snuck up on me. Did you know that?
3: I think I heard little murmurings, but yeah, I'm glad you
4: read about it in Bluegrass Today, and went, man, I like the first track. I like the second track, but let's go with the first one this time. The album is called A Possibility, out just a week and a half ago, and we're going to hear Far Away From Home from Rhonda Vincent.

0: Okay, I guess bluegrass women was the theme. And, you know, usually we don't try and coagulate things so tritely. I mean, I think the pieces just fell that way. But we started the set off with the Queen of Traditional Bluegrass. And I know that Lindsay Liu, who we just heard, has also been called the Queen of Modern Bluegrass. I mean, she's in cahoots with Billy Strings, and she just put out this Lindsay Liu Presents Bluegrass Women. So we heard her take on an Ulla Bell Reid song called High on a Mountain.
1: Yeah, the whole collection is magic. We have teased it here before. It's been out a few weeks, and she's going to be part of Cave Fest. They also, the Queen of

0: I mentioned that I'd seen Vicky Vaughn play down at Scruggs Fest with Della May and wanted to hear one from their Magic Accident record of early this year. It's really fine record, and we heard Little Bird. Before that, one that you pulled from the archives.
1: Yeah, from 1996. That's 30 years ago. It's an album called Say Old Man from one of my favorite fiddle players and heroes, Brad Leftwich and Linda Higginbottom. They're singing a little duet there called Troublesome Waters.
0: Amy, who's Linda Higginbottom?
1: Well, she is the banjo uke force that often plays with Brad. She's also his wife, and she is an absolute spitfire, and I mean that in the best way possible, to hang out with. I hope you get the pleasure sometime.
0: Oh, I see.
1: She's great. Yeah,
0: fantastic. Matt Combs before that. We have played a little bit, but not enough, from his 50 Years of Clown School record, a debut for that fellow after many years of being a credible professional fiddle player here in Nashville. He also made his Grand Ole Opry debut because of this album. Recently, we heard his tune Stoppin' and a Startin'. Speaking of fiddles, we're going to go to the break with our friend Jim Van Cleve, fiddler for Appalachian Roadshow. And he got good news this week, Amy.
1: That's right. He's named to the National Fiddler Hall of Fame.
0: Just fantastic. So this is from one of his prior solo albums, Devil's Courthouse. And then we'll be back in a minute with more Old Fashioned here from WMOT Roots Radio.

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4: Welcome back to The Old Fashioned. I'm Amy Alvey here with Craig Havokhurst. And I guess this is our string band throwdown set. Folks, if you aren't able to be there at Dee's Country Cocktail Lounge with us in person, at least you get a little taste of what we're throwing out there. We're going to start with the Canadian artist Jake Vaderland. I'm really excited for him and his band, the Sturgeon River Boys, to come because, you know, it's just getting harder and harder for Canadian musicians to come down and tour the States. So I'm really thankful to them to be playing our event. And here's a song from his album, Everybody But Me. It's called Be Good Stewards.

0: All right, I hope you heard in that set that we have a true variety at the Americana Fest Old Fashioned String Band Throwdown. Nora Jane Struthers is yodeling there in Cowgirl Yodel Number 3 from her self-titled record of 2010. Before that, a little Appalachia sound going from Sparrow Smith and the Resonant Rogues. I'm Mine from her Carolina Mountains record. And our friend Frank before that doing bluegrass.
1: Yeah, Frank Evans with the Sand Mountain Blues. That's Oliver Craven sitting in as guest vocals. And I wonder if he'll be singing with Frank at the event because the Sentimental Gentlemen are also playing.
0: That's right. Our roster is so big, it spilled into this next set as well. So who are the Sentimental Gentlemen, Amy?
1: That's Josh Rilko, Oliver Craven, Jeff Saunders. They're the core that formed the group. And they also happen to be the backing band for Sierra Farrell.
0: Yeah, but they also got bored with Sierra Farrell, so they started doing this on the side. No, I'm kidding.
1: No.
0: But, you know, sometimes they're off the road, and these guys love making music together, and they've put together really one of the most interesting bluegrass-ish bands going in Nashville, another joining the party. So yeah. We're going to hear him sing some Neil Young. You know this one, Love is a Rose from the Sentimental Gentlemen.

0: Well, Amy, you love Jimmy Martin, right?
1: Oh, I sure do. But I don't know. But I don't know if I resonate with this title of, you know, I don't know if I could commit to the song title, I'll Drink No More Wine.
0: Well, let's say that you're the man in your life was just a trouble and nothing but, you know, stress because of his, you know, little habit with the bottle, and swore to you that if you will keep him and you won't leave him, he will drink no more wine. That's the contract being offered in this song.
1: I see.
0: Back in the 1950s, that was a pretty sweet deal, I suppose. As you could do. Before that, Thomas Castle, mandolin player extraordinaire from right here in Nashville, Tennessee, with his new album, Guitar Collection, series of duets with a bunch of different guitar players. I love this record. And here he's paired with the incredible Jake Stargell, who's getting all kinds of work right now. He's playing with Beau Fleck. He is the man of the hour. And we heard Dark Rider, which I think was an original tune by them.
1: Mm-hmm. Probably not a contract of relationship, courtship, that title, you know. But
0: yes, I'll be your dark rider I'll drink no more wine. I don't know. All right, let's get out of here before it gets too out of hand. Reminding you to come see us on September 15th, Tuesday night, this coming week at the Throwdown. And keep in touch, craig@wmot.org, if you've got any requests. And what else do we have to tell folks? Oh, yeah, Roberts.
1: Presenting the music that made Music City.
0: Thanks, Roberts, Western World. Amy, good to be with you as always. We'll see you next week.
1: Sounds good. Thanks, Craig.

Dwight Yoakam from a great record called Dwight Sings Buck, a tribute to one of his best buddies and his mentor, the great Buck Owens. Dwight even did the eulogy at Buck's funeral. It's on YouTube. I'm John Patrick. Glad to have you along on this Saturday morning. Core Blund still to come. Also, it's Marty Stewart after this new Angela Autumn on WMOT.

0: I can.
1: Listener Power, WMOT, with our Canadian friend from his record Cabin Fever out of the Canadian Rockies. That's Coeur Blonde. We also heard from Marty Stewart in there from a really cool record called Way Out West. And the new one, Electric Lizard, from Angela Autumn, getting us started on this Saturday morning. Got an excellent 895 Alive for you tomorrow night with Timbo and We Are the Merle, a Merle Haggard tribute. 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Got some really cool stuff on the way, including Jess Williamson in this set. After Leon Russell doing some Hank Williams, we've got him for you next.
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0: That is Cimarron 615 on WMOT. Some new music got Praying to St. Rita from Cimarron 615. And yeah, that's really cool the way they got their name from the Poco song, Rose of Cimarron. And of course, 615 being a Nashville band makes sense. Rustin Kelly in there with Wildflower. Also heard Jess Williamson and kicked it all off with Hey, Good Looking from Leon Russell from that excellent record. Hank Wilson's back. Getting us started. Got Foy Vance still to come, and it's the two Brandys grew up about 2 hours apart out in Washington State, kind of out in the remote area, both of them, and here they are together on the radio, Brandy Clark and Brandy Carlisle together with Same Devil. We've got it for you next.
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hasn't stopped raining for days. My world is a flood. Slowly I become one with the

0: Jars of Clay on WMOT. Also heard Cassius Culpepper in there. The new one from Foy Vance, Feel the Cold, the name of that new single. Boy, do we have a party plan this week for you. The WMOT Day Stage presented by NPR Music, World Cafe, and Nashville PBS at Eastside Bowl. 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We kick it off on Wednesday at noon with the one and only Grace Potter. That's a pretty good way to start. We got meals that day. She is excellent, too. Also, Sister Sadie, Sonny Landreth, Eli Paperboy Reed, and just looking ahead, a few on Thursday and Friday, Ruthie Foster. Also, we got Swamp Dog, Fruition, Steve Poltz. It's going to be a big time. All the details and that a complete lineup right there at WMOT.org. We'll see you there. Just need to be a member of the station, and you need to RSVP. Very important. If you've been to these in the past, you know it fills up pretty darn fast. I mean, it is just a great show. We can't wait. This Wednesday to Friday, the WMOT Day Stage at Eastside Bowl. Got Buckingham Nicks on the way in this set. Also, Lyle Lovett coming up, and it's Wild Horses, a brand new one for you next.
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John Prine getting us started in the 11 a.m. hour from that excellent record, German Afternoons. Got this new one from Sarah Cahoon out of Seattle, a former drummer for Band of Horses, coming up after this. It's Bill and Bonnie Hearn on WMOT.

0: Buddy Miller. Before that, it was New Sierra Cajun, a former drummer for Band of Horses, been a part of that Seattle scene for 30 years now almost, Pulling Up Roots, the name of the new single from Sierra Cajun. Also heard Bill and Bonnie Hearn in there, and WMOT proud to present Music City Flat Picking Festival and Guitar Championship. 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Lori McKenna on the way after Tim O'Brien next.
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0: 89.5 WMOT Roots Radio with Eli Paperboy Reed and Love You More from the new Getting There release. Also heard Chatham Rabbits in there with Gas Money, Lori McKenna, and kicked it all off with a mandolin player extraordinaire, great songwriter too, Tim O'Brien. In fact, he can play any stringed instrument better than about 99.9% of the rest of the world. He is really talented, Tim O'Brien. And if you know, you know. Music on the way. We've got it. Margo Price in this set. Also, Mountain Grass Unit with a great new one after Jimmy Dale Gilmore next.
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0: Kentucky Headhunters with Johnny Johnson on WMOT. Hey Child from Margo Price in there. Also heard Mountain Grass Unit from that great new record, Appalachian Smoke, and Jimmy Dale Gilmore. Yeah, Smokey from the Big Lebowski getting us started. If you like the Big Lebowski, you like counterculture, you like weird, you're going to love Cordova's and Strange Roots Radio tomorrow night. They do it every Sunday night at 10. It's just so much fun. It's weird. It's cool. On Nashville's own Cordova's, when they're not living down in the Baja Peninsula of Mexico most of the winter, they talk about all of that. If you ever thought about living abroad, these guys get into all of that. It's very cool. And lots of poetry. Oh, and how can we forget? Lots of cool music that really ties the room together. And lots of artists. I guarantee you, you've probably never even heard of the artists, let alone the songs. 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It's Evan Hohner doing Tyler Childers' Jersey Giant. He never recorded it, but L. King had a pretty big hit with it just a couple of years ago. I love this song. Jersey Giant, new Evan Hohner, up next.
1: 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I am just so excited about the folks at WMOT Radio. 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

Out of Slaughter's, Kentucky, Chris Knight kicking off the noon hour for us. Poco on the way. Also, Guy Clark with Nancy Griffith and Tom Russell. Kind of telling Guy Clark's story about the guy who raised him while his dad was in World War II. It's just kind of looking back at the times they had and his biography. I've got it for you. Desperados Waiting for a Train after this new Alex Amen on WMOT.

0: It's Poco on WMOT. Before that, Guy Clark with Nancy Griffith and Tom Russell. And telling the story of Jack Prigg, as only Guy Clark could do, Desperado's Waiting for a Train. Jack is the guy that kind of filled in as his grandfather and father, who's his grandmother's boyfriend, who lived in the hotel that she ran and helped kind of raise him while his dad was fighting in World War II. That's just a brilliant piece of writing. Desperado's Waiting for a Train. Guy Clark, Nancy Griffith, and Tom Russell together. Got that new one from Elizabeth Cook on the way. And speaking of great songwriting, one of my favorite tunes from him, and he's got a bunch of them, Speed Trap Town. It's Jason Isbell next.
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0: I love it. Girls of Atomic City, our friend the sheriff, Elizabeth Cook, her new record is called Great Television. It was Rissy Palmer with Miko Marks in there, and maybe my favorite Jason Isbell's tune. I just got a bunch of them, but man, Speed Trap Town is an incredible piece of writing, going back to his Something More Than Free release on this Saturday afternoon. Good afternoon. I am John Patrick. Glad you're here. Got the great Jerry Jeff Walker with the great Gary P. Nunn. Boy, a couple characters coming up together with London Homesick Blues after Chatham County Line, and we have that for you next. Good afternoon.
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0: Southern culture on the skids on WMOT from the new record Union made, Old Crow Medicine Show with Maggie Rose and Lee Oscar in there. That's called Beautiful Land. And yeah, boy, what a couple of characters. Jerry Jeff Walker and Gary P. Nunn together with London Homesick Blues. Got a great American Roots for you tonight at 9 o'clock with host Nick Spitzer. Who was Harry Smith? Harry Smith's 1952 anthology of American folk music. They're going to get into all that tonight. Nobody does it like Nick. Hope you get a chance to check that out tonight. American Roots, 9 p.m. Music on the way from Grace Potter, a new one. Yeah, she's kicking off our day stage this Wednesday at Eastside Bowl. I can't wait. And also one that I'm sure by law they have to do every night when they play live. It is the Jayhawks out of Minneapolis. It's Waiting for the Sun up next.
1: Hi, this is Liz Longley from Nashville, Tennessee. 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It connects us all. 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

Grammy winner and two-time International Bluegrass Music Association Fiddle Player of the Year, Bronwyn, who was just great at Finally Friday a couple of weeks ago. She was just awesome. Music on the way from Ray Wiley Hubbard. Heard a story he told this week about going to a show down in Texas to see his buddies Townes Van Zandt and Guy Clark play. It didn't go the way he thought it would. It's absolutely hilarious. I've got it on the other side. It's Ken Pomeroy out of Oklahoma right now on WMOT.

0: Tyler Childers on WMOT. Before that, new Ray Wiley Hubbard. That's called Cassette Mixtape. He was part of that whole outlaw country thing down there in Texas for years. And I just saw a reel this week, and I was talking to a friend of mine about it yesterday, where Ray said that he was playing, it was like the Mucky Duck in Houston or one of those clubs. It was a ticketed show. He wasn't actually playing the show. He was there to see Townes Van Zandt and Guy Clark, his buddies. And they just say, hey, we'd like to get Ray Wiley up here to do a couple of songs. And then they left and just left him on stage. I love that story. Ray Wiley Hubbard with Cassette Mixtape, some new music. 49 Winchester on the way after Dave and Phil Alvin, the Blasters, next.
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3: And you talk sweet talk, I get a knocking in my knees and a wobble in my walk, and I'm trembling and I'm shaking. 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

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I'm so jittery.

0: It's Carter Sampson with Black Blizzard on WMOT. Great version of Statesboro Blues in there from Taj Mahal. Also heard that new one called The Window from 49 Winchester, and an awesome version of I'm Shaken from Dave and Phil Alvin and their band The Blasters getting us started. Somebody say amen. It happens tomorrow, 9 a.m. with the Reverend Fred. It's kind of a gospel show, but it's kind of not. And if you heard it, you know what I'm talking about. There's a lot of gospel music on there, but there's a lot of country and blues and maybe some rock, some jazz. You never know. And nobody can host it like the Reverend Fred. Somebody say amen. Tomorrow between 9 and 11 right here on WMOT. Got John R. Miller from that great new record of The Great Unknowing. After Rodney Crowell, Roseanne Cash, and John Paul White together next.
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2: It's like I'm sitting at a bus stop, waiting for a train. Exactly how I got here is hard to explain. 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What's left of it, I guess.

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You were there with the right word to help me crawl out of the maze. And when I'd almost convinced myself

0: Craig Finn of the Hold Steady on WMOT from one of his latest records, Always Been. Also heard Delbert McClinton with John L. Mosser out of Bowling Green, Kentucky, and new John R. Miller, Don't Bet on Me, getting us started. I'm John Patrick. Catch you again Monday morning, 6 a.m. Laurel's got your afternoon covered. Chloe Kimes after that, and it's K.D. Lang coming up in the 2 o'clock hour. Also, the band, and I got Lindsay Liu with Molly Tuttle. That's a new one right after the great Lucinda Williams next. Have a great weekend, and thank you for listening to and supporting WMOT. 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

The band here on WMOT as we kick off the 2 o'clock hour on this hot Saturday afternoon. I'm Laurel and I'll be with you until six this evening. And coming up this hour, we have music from Brandon Flowers, new from the album Thrasher, also new from The Head and the Heart. Here is Katie Lang, Helpless on WMOT.

0: That's the title track off the new album from the Vindies, Trap Door, all here on WMOT. Robert Earl Keen before that and Katie Lang's Helpless. Well, Americana Fest is right around the corner, happening next week. And WMOT Day Stage, presented by NPR Music, World Cafe, and Nashville PBS, is happening at Eastside Bowl. The Day Stage is sponsored by Blue Note Straight Bourbon Whiskey. Coming up this Wednesday is Grace Potter, Meal, Sister Sadie, Sonny Landreth, and Eli Paperboy Reed. Then coming up on Thursday is Ruthie Foster, His Golden Messenger, Bella White, B.B. Stockwell, and Jay Buchanan. And then on Friday is Fruition, Swamp Dog, Colton Bolin, Steve Poltz, and a special guest. Quite the lineup on our WMOT Day Stage. 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
1: 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I hope you'll join me Sunday at 8 a.m. or Monday at 7 p.m. for The Local Brew Hour with Nashville-based artists playing Americana Fest September 15th through the 19th, including Jess Woodland, David Newbold, Marfa, John R. Miller, the band Lula, and more. Brown's Diner has been serving Nashville since 1927. 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

0: Band of Heathens, Shine a Light on WMOT. Wild Feathers before that, and New from the Head and the Heart. 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

0: From the new album Thrasher, that's Brandon Flowers' Tiger's Blood here on WMOT. Willie Nelson's Midnight Rider and Little Blue Eyed Dog by Brennan Lee. Well, WMOT presents some shows coming up, including Craig Havokhurst and Amy Alvey as they host the 5th Annual Old Fashioned String Band Throwdown on Tuesday. The lineup includes Old Time Jam from 4:30 to 6 p.m. and then after 6 o'clock is Nora Jane Struthers and Joe Overton, The Sentimental Gentleman, Sparrow Smith and the Resonant Rogues, and the Frank Evans Band, and Jake Vadelin and the Sturgeon River Boys. It's open to the public with no cover, all happening at Dee's Lounge in Madison. The beloved and missed Todd Snyder was Stuck All Night on WMOT Roots Radio.
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Rhiannon Giddens, Better Get It Right the First Time on WMOT. Well, good afternoon, a little bit past 3 o'clock on this hot Saturday afternoon. And I am Laurel, and I'll be with you until 6 this evening. Excited to bring you new music from Waylon Payne on the way this hour. Also new from Fruition, who's playing at our WMOT Day Stage, kicking off our Friday set at 12 noon. Right now, Charlie Crockett, I Want to Cry on WMOT.

0: Lake Street Dive, Shame, Shame, Shame from Free Yourself Up here on WMOT. Fruition, a new song, I'm Not Afraid. That is off their new album, Something More, that just came out August 28th. And Fruition is going to be kicking off our WMOT Day Stage coming up this week as part of Americana Fest at 12 noon this Friday. Looking forward to that. The Americana Awards are happening this Wednesday and includes quite the lineup with Album of the Year nominees, including Kathleen Edwards, Ken Pomeroy, Hard Headed Woman by Margot Price, Planting by the Signs by S.G. Goodman, Snipe Hunter by Tyler Childers. And Artist of the Year includes Jesse Wells, Molly Tuttle, Charlie Crockett, Brandi Carlile, and Margot Price. The event's happening Wednesday night at the Ryman, and we're going to be playing back that live broadcast coming up next Saturday before American Roots. 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

0: Lake Street Dive, Shame, Shame, Shame from Free Yourself Up here on WMOT. Fruition, a new song, I'm Not Afraid. That is off their new album, Something More, that just came out August 28th. And Fruition is going to be kicking off our WMOT Day Stage coming up this week as part of Americana Fest at 12 noon this Friday. Looking forward to that. Well, coming up next, we've got new music from Monte Warden and the Wagoneers here on WMOT. The Americana Awards are happening this Wednesday and includes quite the lineup with Album of the Year nominees, including Kathleen Edwards, Ken Pomeroy, Hard Headed Woman by Margot Price, Planting by the Signs by S.G. Goodman, Snipe Hunter by Tyler Childers. And Artist of the Year includes Jesse Wells, Molly Tuttle, Charlie Crockett, Brandi Carlile, and Margot Price. The event's happening Wednesday night at the Ryman, and we're going to be playing back that live broadcast coming up next Saturday before American Roots. 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

0: Bella White, Break My Heart. Bella White is going to be playing at our WMOT Day Stage as part of Americana Fest on Thursday afternoon. 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Also, we heard Monte Warden and the Wagoneers with I Got a Woman, Wild Child before that, and the Bottle Rockets with Indianapolis. 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And coming up on Monday is Denisha. That's the Local Brew Daily. 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
1: Americana Fest 2026 is upon us in Nashville, and it can be a confusing, overwhelming event. So let's get back to basics. I'm Craig Havokhurst. I thought the string this week should salute one of the format's greatest icons, singer, songwriter, guitar master, and producer, Buddy Miller. There's another reason. Miller's first new solo album since 2004. We sat down at his studio in Nashville and covered a ton of ground. So join us Monday at 8 p.m., Sunday at 7 a.m., The String. 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

Triton V8 by Chloe Kimes. And Chloe Kimes is a host here on WMOT. In fact, she's going to be coming in this afternoon, starting at 6 p.m. this evening. Well, good afternoon. I'm Laurel here a little bit past 4 o'clock on a sunny, hot Saturday, bringing you some music to cool you off. New from Elizabeth Cook from her new one, Great Television. Also new single from Leon Bridges. Here's Chaparral's Devil's Music on WMOT Roots Radio.

0: Chris Isaac, You Owe Me Some Kind of Love on WMOT. Anna Gray's before that, a new single with Goldmine and Chaparral's Devil's Music. 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

0: Sunvault with one of my favorite songs, Drown. They actually have a new album that just came out the end of August called Sound Signal Serenades. Black Keys before that, and Hermanos Gutierrez with Canto Andino. That is a new single from them off a forthcoming album that's going to be released on September 25th. We'll tune in tonight for American Roots with Nick Spitzer, and tonight is going to be featuring Who Was Harry Smith? It's Harry Smith's 1952 Anthology of American Folk Music, plus B-sides from Gillian Welch, Bob Dylan, Gatemouth Brown, and Amethyst Kia. That's American Roots starting at 9 p.m. tonight here on WMOT.
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0: However Long from Jason Isbell in the 400 unit on WMOT. Lord Huron before that, and Bob Dylan. And we kicked off with Elizabeth Cook with Evan Felker from the new album Great Television. That single is Razor Wire Wall. 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

Kim Ritchie and Chuck Prophet here on WMOT. Well, good afternoon. I'm Laurel here with you a little bit past 5 o'clock. I'll be with you just for the rest of this hour until 6 this evening. Coming up new from Mountain Grass Unit, also Elin Jewell. And here's Joshua Ray Walker, Ain't Dead Yet on WMOT. Do I?

0: Old 97's I Don't Want to Die in This Town. We also heard Southern Avenue and kicked off with Joshua Ray Walker from the new album that's the title track with Ain't Dead Yet. Well, coming up next, new from Trampled by Turtles, joined along with Wilco's Jeff Tweedy here on WMOT.
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0: St. Paul and the Broken Bones, The Last Dance on WMOT. Margot Price from her earlier album, Midwest Farmer's Daughter. That's Tennessee song. Her newest one out is called Days of Unrest, and she is nominated for Artist of the Year for the Americana Honors Awards. She's joined along with Jesse Wells, Molly Tuttle, Charlie Crockett, and Brandi Carlile. That's all happening this coming Wednesday night. That award ceremony is going to be played back here on WMOT next Saturday, right before American Roots. Well, coming up next, we've got new music from Mountain Grass Unit here on WMOT.
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0: Shelby Means with Molly Tuttle and Kyle Tuttle, Streets of Boulder on WMOT. New music from Mountain Grass Unit off the new album Appalachian Smoke, that's Window for a Friend, and Sierra Farrell in that set with Lighthouse. Well, I'm Laurel, going to leave you for the rest of this Saturday night. We've got American Roots with Nick Spitzer coming up tonight at 9 o'clock with Who Was Harry Smith, featuring Harry Smith's 1952 Anthology of American Folk Music. That's tonight at 9. Well, Chloe Kimes is coming in next, and she's got new music from Meals, who's going to be playing at our WMOT Day Stage next week at Americana Fest. Also, new music on the way from Swamp Dog, another artist who's playing at our Day Stage. 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And I still have to come, new from Elin Jewel. Have a wonderful rest of your Saturday. I'll be back with you tomorrow here on WMOT.
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That's Bruce Springsteen with Johnny 99. Kicking off this 6 o'clock hour for you, WMOT Roots Radio, here on your Saturday evening. Chloe Kimes with you. And thanks for hanging out. I hope you're having a good weekend so far. Coming up this hour, we're going to hear new Willie Carlisle and Kevin Gordon, the latest from Swamp Dog. I've got Meals coming up in the next set. Right now, some John Prine. Here's Glory of True Love.

in London and my dinner in St. Paul. I got some friends in Albuquerque where the governor calls me Gov. You can give them all the goodwill.

0: That's Leanne Womack, Tomorrow Night in Baltimore, here for WMOT. Meals, before that, we heard her new single, Lonely USA, and she is going to be performing at our Americana Fest Day Stage Wednesday, this next Wednesday, September 16th at 1 p.m. You can hear Meals live from the Dave Stage. And John Prine at the top of the set with Glory of True Love. Thanks for being here, Roots Radio. 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

0: Music from Pin Monkey, I Drove All Night for 89.5. Before that, we heard new Willie Carlisle, Marlboro Vinyasa. It's the name of his new single from the next full-length record, The Universal Bubba. And that's out November 6th. Nikki Lane with Companion, and we heard Charlie Musselwhite at the top of the set, Blues Gave Me a Ride. You're listening to WMOT, and later on this evening, it's American Roots, hosted by Nick Spitzer. You can hear American Roots every Saturday at 9. And tonight, who was Harry Smith? Harry Smith's 1952 anthology of American folk music, an LP collection of mostly Southern U.S. folk songs from 78 records. The anthology is established a cult of listening and influenced popular folk revival artists. Hear all about it tonight on American Roots, diving into Harry Smith and the anthology, Saturday nights at 9 p.m. here on WMOT.
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0: Lucinda Williams, that's Get Right With God from her Essence record. Red Hill Valleys before that with Desperate Times. New Kevin Gordon, we heard his new single, Prodigal Father. And Buddy Guy at the top of the set, It's a Jungle Out There. 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And coming up tomorrow night for our next 89.5 Alive, it's Timbo with We Are the Merle. That's a Merle Haggard tribute band. 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And there's more music on the way before the end of the hour. Some Sturgill and Willie coming up for you next.
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